Doc, 18-year-old male, attempted to commit suicide approximately 20 minutes ago via hanging. Last seen known conscious alert. He's currently in his bedroom with no contact from anyone. State police are aware. Unknown with their response at this time. You're staging in the area. Tematone 2005.

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0: route. 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

0: 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He's 450 pounds, also requesting CHMC. Again, Heartland Rescue and their ambulance, please respond to 141 US Route 5 in Heartland. 36-year-old male, constant breathing, has an infection in both legs, having problems standing up. 450 pounds, requesting DHMC, Tiger Tone, 2007.
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0: Here, 200 Heartland Hill at 2009, and please stage in the area. 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
2: Go ahead, A4.
0: A4, he's reportedly in a chair, not the tub.
2: Greetings, thank you. A4 and A5 will be responding.
0: Is A4 and A5 responding, 2009?
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0: Go ahead.
2: Just looking over the 141 US Route 5 call. There is a note in there for us to tone fire as well. Do you want us to get the tone out for fire to help with the manpower for the lift assist?
0: Do we know the location of the patient in the house?
2: He is reportedly in a chair this time.
0: Go ahead and hold off on a tone for fire at this time. With both Windsor ambulances and the two with Mini, we should be good.
2: Received. 2011.

Harlan Fire, stand by for tone. Harlan Fire, please respond to 101 Chute Road in Heartland. For a male that is throwing things into a fire, complaint is reporting that it is exploding. Also reporting that the fire is roughly 60 yards from a propane tank in her house. Again, Heartland Rescue, or Heartland Fire, please respond to 101 Chute Road in Heartland. For a male that is throwing things into a fire that is exploding, roughly 60 yards from a propane tank in her house. Heavy tone, 2015.

Windsor A5 from Harlan C2. Would you like myself and the other with me to

0: Rescue 3, you're off stage 200 Heartland Hill, 2016. 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
2: Harvard, Heartland, C2.
0: Harvard, Rescue 13's on scene as well. You're on scene. Which call is this going to be for?
3: It's at 4 and 5, 7.
0: Draft in command.
3: Station's refusing transport. Team being turned over to the FD. All gas units clear. Train coming in.
0: Craft and command, you have no transport, VSP has a scene, all companies returning, 2017.
2: Can we get a PD unit headed to the chute road call as well, please?
0: Received, I will see what I can do.

0: 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Alpha Valley, 03. 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Recorded 2020.
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Engine 3 is responding to 26 Newell Road for a fire alarm activation, needing 2 for station coverage.

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2: The two-story multi-family apartment building. Nothing showing from three sides. Be on investigating C5, I'll have Newell Road Command.
3: Gentlemen, copy. You're on scene. Two-story multi-family apartment building. Nothing showing from three sides. You'll be out investigating 2029.

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0: 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It'll be about 30 minutes, and VSP is en route, but they don't have a ETA.
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0: 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That's the Jaffrey ambulance. Respond to 398 Mountain Road. 20-year-old female diabetic emergency. 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

0: calling in for Springfield. 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Again, the tone is for Springfield. We have a second call to Chester Road. This will be Ollie's for report of a female experiencing chest pain. 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
1: Go ahead. Woodstock PD has two units responding, so Windsor decided to return. I did advise them, you guys are staging, they're going to be a call back once they get closer.
2: Maintenance should be on the way to fix it. 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
0: Command, I copy. It is a faulty detector. 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Maintenance should be coming to fix it. You'll be returning for the second call, 2039.
3: A1. We'll be clearing from the detail shortly and can respond to that as well.
0: Received. C-15 will be first responding to it.
3: Dispatch from A3.
0: A3.
3: A3 is responding, first response.
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4: We'll respond that way also, and whichever gets there first, us or A1, will make up a crew.
0: Receive, engine 3, you'll be responding, 2040.
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0: 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Ambulance 4 is going to be cleared the scene in Hartland on Route 5. Ambulance 5 will be transporting momentarily.
1: 34, clear. 35, transporting shortly.

0: dispatch A1. 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
2: 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I haven't gotten any updates since.
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0: 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Rescue 6, you're asked to still continue to stage. 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
0: 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We are clear returning.
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0: 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You're advising VSP, saying you no longer need to stage and you are off on scene.
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0: Now we're in Albert, and Bill, come on. We're on. Do you know the substance?
1: Ambulance 1, I'm sure the substance. This was an earlier attempt to overdose. This person survived from someone else. They're reporting it now. She's currently in that basement room 003. Caller is not with them. She's not violent, no weapons. We're getting TV started now.
0: Can we have two for coverage, please?
1: Two for coverage. 42 minutes.

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You got some clear.

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Respond to 10 Perry Lane, Fifth County 84, gaining access to apartment 08. That's Swansea, 10 Perry Lane, Fifth County 84, gaining access to apartment 108. DCF 15119.

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Respond to 10 Perry Lane. Assist County 84 gaining access to apartment 108. Okay, retone for Swansea, 10 Perry Lane, assist County 84 gaining access to apartment 108. DCF 415, 123.

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Southwest Bell across the street to respond at Bellows Falls, 33 Atkinson Street, 80-year-old female phone. That's for going across the region to respond in Bellows Falls, 33 Atkinson Street, 80-year-old female that's fallen. It's your phone 5146.

Charlie Cross, 812. Going across 812.

48 2 48 2 48 2 48 2 48 2 48 2 48 2 48 2 48 2 48 2 48 2 48 2 48 2 48 2 48 2 48 2 48 2 48 2 48 2 48 2 48 2 48 2 48 2 48 2 48 2 48 2 48 2 48 2 48 2 48 2 48 2 48 2 48 2 48 2 48 2 48 2 48 2 48 2 48 2 48 2 48 2 48 2 48 2 48 2 48 2 48 2 48 2 48 2 48 2 48 2 48 2 48 2 48 2 48 2 48 2 48 2 48 2 48 2 48 2 48 2 48 2 48 2 48 2 48 2 48 2 48 2 48 2 48 2 48 2 48 2 48 2 48 2 48 2 48 2 48 2 48 2 48 2 48 2 48 2 48 2 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

still fire. Hurstville Fire, please respond to 189 Pineview Lane in Cavendish. We're a fire alarm. He's showing smoke detected. Homeowner is saying no smoke, no flames. 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Again, Hurstville Fire, please respond to 189 Pineview Lane, Cavendish, for smoke alarm. System showing smoke detected. 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It is a new system. 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
0: 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We'll be off investigating. C1 will have Pine View command.
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Tone 4, Peterborough, Peterborough ambulance to respond to Sharon, 204 Temple Road. 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You have to operate on your local. Cross streets are West Road, Nashua Road. 215,

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Lindsay Ambulance. Lindsay Ambulance, please respond to 101 State Street, Apartment A for Alpha. 21-year-old female, conscious and breathing, had a recent seizure, not currently seizing, also intoxicated. Can Windsor Ambulance please respond to 101 State Street, Apartment A for Alpha in Windsor? 21-year-old female, conscious and breathing, had a recent seizure, not currently seizing, also intoxicated. Heavy tone, 335.

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0: Could you dispatch our paramedic out of the station? Patient just went into another seizure.
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dispatch to Windsor Paramedic, Windsor A5 on scene at 104A 8th Street, requesting you to respond. Patient is going into another seizure. 21-year-old female, clear tone, 342.

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Bradford Fest Squad, Upper Valley Ambulance, medical call, 58 Piper Walling Road in Bradford, 83-year-old female, continuous nosebleed, not on blood thinners. 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

Hornet Rescue Squad, Windsor Ambulance, Medical Call Bravo Level, 850, New Hampshire Route 12A in Cornish, 73-year-old female, serious bleeding from leg. Cornish Rescue Squad, Windsor Ambulance, Medical Call Bravo Level, 850, New Hampshire Route 12A in Cornish, 73-year-old female, serious bleeding from leg. Timeout 0407.

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1: What is your A4 on responding, 408? Your patient fell and popped a blister on her leg. That's what's seriously bleeding. She can't stop it. She's going to be located on the first floor.
0: Appreciate it, thank you.
2: Dispatch 2, what's your milk? Okay, milk, you respond to 850, New Hampshire Route 12A in Cornish. For a 74-year-old female, conscious and breathing, bleeding heavily from her leg. Again, Windsor, ambulance, please respond to 850 New Hampshire Route 12A in Cornish. For a 74-year-old female, conscious and breathing, bleeding from her leg heavily. Henry Town 409.
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responded for the Ludlow ambulance. One of the Gill Odd Fellows home. Number 8, Gill Terrace, 91-year-old male, ill subject. That's for the Ludlow ambulance. Respond to Gill Odd Fellows home. The Gill Terrace, 91-year-old male, ill subject. Terrace Craft Street is High Street. 415-420.

Cave Retone for the Ludlow Ambulance. Respond to Ace Gills Terrace. 91-year-old male, ill subject. I say Retone for the Ludlow Ambulance. Respond to Ace Gills Terrace. 91-year-old male, ill subject. Nearest Cross Street, High Street. Southwest Fire. Southwest Fire from 5982. 5982. En route to the scene. 5982, responding.

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1: 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You need a caller advised to go down the right hall, self-directed for the scene.
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1: Right over dispatch, Coroner's Rescue 2. We'll be clearing Coroner's personnel and Windsor Ambulance also. They'll be transporting to Dartmouth.
0: Coroner's is clear. Windsor transporting 438.

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Name Rescue, Golden Cross Division 2. Responding to Jackson's River, 16 Pleasant Street, 73-year-old female leg pain. That's the Rockingham Rescue, Golden Cross Division 2. Responding to Jackson's River, 16 Pleasant Street, 73-year-old female leg pain. DCF 4 and 5, 448.

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for Wardsboro. He responded to Strat 1919 Rennie Lane. 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Units will be operating on TAC 5, crossing Leon Stocker Drive. It's 5.

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Respond to 460 Old Cotting Road. 89-year-old female following a back pain. Positive for Westminster Rescue, Golden Cross Division 2. Respond to 460 Old Cotting Road. 89-year-old female fallen with back pain. Your cross streets are Beach Drive. Operate on Task 1. 34 KCF 15.

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Responding to Westminster, 460 Old Cotting Road. 80-year-old female following a back pain. Getting the Kaunas for Walpole Ambulance. Responding to Westminster, 460 Old Cotting Road. 89-year-old female following back pain. Your cross streets are Eats Drive, up and on back 1537, KCF 415.

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0: 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Hanover Station 1, Hanover Car 1, motor vehicle accident, Route 11 and Otter Hill Road in Sunapee, Hanover Dive Team requested. Timeout 0542.
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0: 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Any more information on this?
1: 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I believe you're responding for a police emergency vehicle.

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1: 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Is that still a possibility?
2: Hey, firm. 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
1: Okay, just let the producer know. 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
0: Duty crew reported the season. Asked if you could stop by. 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
0: They're returning.
1: 35A2, clear, returning. Excellent.

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Officer Jaffray, ambulance respond to Millport, 11 Prescott Road, in the first aid room, 20-year-old female, dizzy, difficulty breathing. Cross Eastern Turnpike Road, operating on 752611, KC at 415.

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0: 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Just let responding units from Hanover know this is going to be for a vehicle recovery. 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
0: 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There's a dock that they're going to access. So before the police car on the left.
1: Repeat, have companies park before police cruise on the left. Hanover Car 1, Hanover Voice, do you copy?
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outfit ambulance, son of outfit, senior housing, 49 Pleasant Street, unit 102. 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They opened a previous surgical wound on the abdomen. 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They opened the abdominal wound from previous surgery. Cross streets are Prospect Street, Silas Road, operating on 752-652-CF415.

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Upper down 752, cross street, Hancock Road, 708, KCF 15.

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Transporting APD starting 0, 720.

Township responds to rescue, Jefferson County Ambulance, responding to the Waterview Apartment, 64 Lake Street, Apartment 15. Delta will call 81-year-old female, chest pain with a cardiac history. Feeding Township responds to rescue, Jefferson County Ambulance, responding to the Waterview Apartment, 64 Lake Street, Apartment 15. Delta will call 81-year-old female, chest pain with a cardiac history. Cross streets are North Maple Street and Route 12. 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

0: 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We're down 752. 752 182. 182, that radio is very broken.
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0: 752.

Charlie Waffle, ambulance responding, Alfred, 67 Comstock Road. Charlie Waffle, 30-year-old female having a miscarriage, hemorrhaging. Repeat for Waffle, ambulance response in Alfred, 67 Comstock Road. Charlie Waffle, 30-year-old female having a miscarriage, is hemorrhaging. We're done, subtype 2. Cross Street Hill Road, 753, K745.

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Alpha level call, 55-year-old male who has fallen. Repeat in the tones of a Riverwind, rescue Bath Ambulance, response to 285 Middle Winchendon Road. Alpha level call, 75-year-old male who has fallen. 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

0: 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First phone with a medic in Alfred, 67 Comstock Road. 30-year-old female having a miscarriage with hemorrhaging. Ripping for Cache County Ambulance, first phone with a medic into Alfred, 67 Comstock Road. 30-year-old female having a miscarriage is hemorrhaging. Operator on 752-803, KCF-15.
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2A1 and quarters. 13, 15, 15, 15, 15, 15, 15, 15, 15, 15, 15, 15, 15, 15, 15, 15, 15, 15, 15, 15, 15, 15, 15, 15, 15, 15, 15, 15, 15, 15, 15, 15, 15, 15, 15, 15, 15, 15, 15, 15, 15, 15, 15, 15, 15, 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15, 15, 15, 15, 15, 15, 15, 15, 15, 15, 15, 15, 15, 15, 15, 15, 15, 15, 15, 15, 15, 15, 15, 15, 15, 15, 15, 15,

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to Dublin on the 174 D Road for a brush fire on the roadside. That's for Dublin. There is 174 D Road for a brush fire on the roadside. Crossing Valley Road. 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

Donuts are Dublin. We respond in the area of 174 New Road, Brady Brush Fire along the roadside. Meeting Donuts are Dublin to respond in the area of 174 New Road, Brady Brush Fire along the roadside. Your cross streets are Valley Road. Operate on TACWA. 821 PC to 405.

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Hanover Station 1. Still alarm. 4, Clement Road in Hanover. Done. Harry and Hilda. Odor of propane outside. No symptoms. Hanover Station 1. Still alarm. 4, Clement Road in Hanover. Done. 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
1: 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Grantham Park and Ride. 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Medical call 149, RP10 north of Grantham. Grantham Park and Ride. Evaluate female police on scene. Timeout 0831.

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1: Ambulance 2 responding to Grantham. Police units on scene to evaluate a female. They'll be around a white Honda CRV.
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0: calling Defer Westminster, asking Golden Cross Division 2, respond to 2142 Pine Banks Road, 57-year-old female fallen. Beating Thumbs for Westminster, rescue Golden Cross Division 2. Respond to 2142 Pine Banks Road. 57-year-old female fallen. Cross streets are Hickory Road and Sweetwood Hill. 848 KCF 415.
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0: C1, 4 and 5, 42, C1. Back there, question to cancel the airlift to get the subject up.
1: Okay, if they're all set with them, we will remain in
0: one. 42C1, you have the message, Westminster. They told me quarters 850. Golden Cross, you're calling.
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0: Golden Cross, 812. Update for 91, they are able to get the subject up and cancel.
2: Golden Cross is
0: Golden Cross 812, you have the message holding quarters 851.

Stones and for Gills and Rescue, Chesapeake County Ambulance, respond to 9 Old Keene Road. Female subject not conscious, not breathing, CPR progress. Repeating the tones are 4, Gills and Rescue, Chesapeake County Ambulance, respond to 9 Old Keene Road. 86-year-old female, not conscious, not breathing, CPR progress. And it's going to operate on 752-854, KCF-15. County

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0: rescue Golden Cross Division 2, responded 98 who has passed. 91-year-old female, chest pain. Meeting Sons of Four, Westminster Rescue, Golden Cross Division 2. Responded 98 who has passed. 91-year-old female, chest pain. Lewis Pass runs off of Route 5. 910 KCF 4 and 5.
1: 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I guess.

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1: I have it.

West Windsor Fastball, Windsor Ambulance, responding to 908 Route 44, 73-year-old male, fell about a week ago, is in still severe pain, as well as in being in AFib. Again, Windsor Ambulance, West Windsor Fast, responded to 908 Route 44, 73-year-old male, fell about a week ago, is still in severe pain, is also has AFib, request to go to DHMC. Time he tells is 923.

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0: 415-12C1. Efforts terminated. All guilt will be released.
1: Efforts terminated. All guilt from units returning 539.

Blackman's arrest, New Golden Cross Division 2, response number 272, Tim Hubbard Road. Female subject fallen with a shoulder injury. Repeating for Westminster arrest, New Golden Cross Division 2. Responder number 272, Tim Hubbard Road. Female subject fallen with a shoulder injury. Operator on your local 950, KPFR 5.

Tesla Walpole Ambulance responding to Westminster, 272 Kim Hubbard Road. Female fallen with a shoulder injury. Repeat for Walpole Ambulance, response number 272 Kim Hubbard Road in Westminster. Female fallen with a shoulder injury. 951 KCF 15.

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Color 4, Rescue Division 1, respond in Westminster, 272 Kim Hubbard Road. Female fallen with a shoulder injury. Repeat 4, Rescue Division 1, respond in Westminster, number 272 Kim Hubbard Road. Female fallen with a shoulder injury. 953 HFR 5.

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0: Going to be 272 Kim Hubbard Road. 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
1: 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It's a 4 back.

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0: C1, they're working their way back down Kent Humbert Road. They didn't find anybody at the scene, but they saw somebody in a car, so they're working their way back down.
1: Received. 50 parked on the side of the road.

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0: for Walpole Ambulance. It's on 217 Dearborn Circle. Alpha Alpha call, 79-year-old female who has fallen with a shoulder injury. Repeating the tone for Walpole Ambulance. Response 217 Dearborn Circle. Alpha Alpha call, 79-year-old female who has fallen with a shoulder injury. Units that operate on subside 2, 1021, is important.
1: Upper Valley Ambulance 2.
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415, 35A1. 35A1. Two clear of outside call and A1 responding in Walpole. 35C1 responded, 35C2 clear of the outside call.

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Respond to 47 Tacoma Way. Unit 36A is in Adams in Killington. For a 66-year-old male, he's had a fall and hit his head. He's unable to get up, but he is conscious, alert, and breathing. Again, it's calling for Killington First Response and Regional Ambulance. For a send of 47 Tacoma Way in Killington, Unit 36A is in Adams. For a 66-year-old male, who fell from about 3 feet, hit his head. He is conscious and breathing, but he's unable to get up. Time of your tone, 10:41. Go ahead, Killington. Acknowledging and removing carelessly, 10:43.

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0: This is the town for Killington Fire. Respond to a fire alarm at 135 East Mountain Road, State Mountain Green Condos, outside B4 smoke alarm. Again, the town for Killington Fire to respond to a fire alarm at 135 East Mountain Road in Killington, State Green Mountain Condos, outside B4 smoke alarm. Time of your tone, 1055. For on scene and acknowledging fire zone.
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You're on Keenan on East Mountain Road. 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

calling us for Ludlow Ambulance. They're spawned at 26 Pond Street. 84-year-old male fallen. Being attended for the Ludlow Ambulance. Respond to 26 Pond Street. 84-year-old male fallen. Cross streets are Bowker Court and Mountain Road. 11:15.

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That's Barindra Rescue, Jaffa ambulance. 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Cross streets are Wachetic Road, Nome Road. Operator 752, 154, KCF 415.

0: an ambulance, grabs an ambulance. Medical call Charlie Level, 507, side of Land Road in Grafton. 65-year-old female, lightheaded and dizzy. Obtain an ambulance, grabs an ambulance. Medical call Charlie Level, 507, side of Land Road in Grafton. 65-year-old female, lightheaded and dizzy. Pine Miles 1156.
1: Quarters, ambulance is evaluating.
2: 10-6 clearing quarters, ambulance evaluating, 1157.

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Charter for Grafton Rec, respond to 8 Chestnut Road, the female following the hit name. This is for Grafton Rescue, respond to 8 Chester, supposed to give a female on the hit name. This will be at the corner of Route 121 East, 007.

Charles River Grass and Ranch, Golden Cross Division 2. Respond to 8 Chester Road. You have a female following with being Charles River Grass and Rescue, Golden Cross Division 2. Respond to 8 Chester Road. Female following the hit team. So we have the corner of Route 121 East. Right on Tack 1, so it's early. PCF 415.

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1: 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Hold set.

0: 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That's AED, ending 3.9.
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Johnson for the Fitz William Troy Ambulance, Cheshire County with the medic. Respond to 485 Royalston Road. Delta will call 22-year-old female in and out of consciousness, is breathing. Reading Tundra for the Fitz William Troy Ambulance, Cheshire County Ambulance, with a medic. Respond to 485 Royalston Road. Delta will call 22-year-old female in and out of consciousness. Cross streets are Kemp Brook Road and Pierce Road. Operator on 752-1220, KCF 25.

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1: Silas 4, Windsor Ambulance responding. Windsor PD on scene, 54B Union Street. It's going to be for a male subject having anaphylactic reaction to a bee sting. Timeout is 1223.

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Westwick E3, Cape Quantico, Westwick E3. 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

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Correct, operating on 752. 1307 KCF 45.

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Cross streets are Route 119 and Main Street, operating on 752. 1319 KCF 4 and 5.

sounds of a red dress staff ambulance, then call for Bolt. Respond to 129 Huntsville Road. 14-year-old female who had passed out. Repeat in the tones of a Ren Rescue Draft Ambulance. Second call for Bolt. Respond to 129 Huntsville Road. 14-year-old female who had passed out. Units can operate on sub-5-2, 1320, distant 4-5. One here on Route 2, School Street at 1321.

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0: 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This will be a Charlie level call. 14-year-old female with abdominal pain, possible lower GI bleed. Need an ambulance, please.
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Tone is the Winchester ambulance. Responder 1, Bolton Woods Road. Bravo will call a 70-year-old male struck by a falling tree branch with a head injury. That's for Winchester ambulance. Response to 1, Bolton Woods Road. Bravo will call a 70-year-old male hit by a falling tree branch with a head injury. Cross streets are Bolton Road. Operate on 752-1327 KCF 5.

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0: Harbor, Westview, Church County Ambulance. He spotted 69 Depot Street, off of a call. 60-year-old male with open wounds from previous fall. Feeding tons of Marlboro Rescue, Church County Ambulance. Responded 69 Depot Street, off of a call. 68-year-old male with open wounds from a previous fall. Cross streets are Glenbrook Road and Water Street. Operate on 752-1330 KCF 415.
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Being tones of Swansea Rescue, Jefferson County Ambulance. Respond to 1230 Old Homestead Highway. 9-year-old female, difficulty breathing, abdominal pain. 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

Challenger for Lumpster SD, Golden Cross Division 1, respond to 136 8th Road. 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Your cross streets are Mountain View Road, Auburn on tap 11408, KCF 415.

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Responded 62 on set road. 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Meaning that those are for Bennington Rescue, answer an ambulance. Responded 66 on set road. Delta level call. 46 year old male, not conscious, breathing. On set road runs off of Francistown Road, operated on 7 5 14 7.

0: 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Respond to 66 Onset Road, Delta level call, 46-year-old male, not conscious, is breathing. Onset Road runs off of Francistown Road, operate on 752 1418 KCF 405.
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0: 27C1, you're clear. 1419, 2C1, 415C1. An update from 911, CPR in progress. CC1, you have the message 1420. We have nothing from Bennington on IM responding. Would you like a retone for them at all? We just got another update from now on. Now stating the patient is speaking and talking. QC1, you have the message, and we'll hold off on those additional tones at 1420.
1: 4C2. Speakers are responding.
0: Yeah. 4C2, I have you responding, and then the rest of your message broke off.
1: The delay in the contest.
0: 4C2, we have that message. I also see how that there was update for CPR, but now no longer CPR progress. Unit call 415. Two A one responding, 1421.

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0: Responding to Grantham.
1: 11 and ambulance 2 responding to Grantham. 911 called back after the tone went out saying there's a strong evidence of stroke. Patient has struggled to form sentences. He's also wearing a heart monitor.

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0: Hills Court.
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1: Four rescue on. 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

Stone for Marver from Office here. It's about a 946 Upper Dover Road. EB2 is en route for an elderly male. What's this? We're getting the tone is for Marver Vermont Rescue. Response to 946 Upper Dover Road. EB2 is en route for an elderly male. What's this? And can I bait on 768-1457?

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Kaunas Route that there is one to the area 179, Route 12A, bridge 3 down across the roadway. That's for outfit to respond to the area 179, Route 12A, 17C2 Austin. You have a tree down across the roadway blocking the way. Operate on TAC 1521, KC 415.

Portable 17. One, Portable 17. I'll be up on scene. One, Portable 17 on scene, 1522.

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I'm

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0: We'll have the southbound lane shut down, northbound to be open. Can you have the next responding unit bring a chainsaw, please?
1: Outfit Command, 21 lanes blocked. You do have 1W4 that's shut down, but said they're going to the scene.
0: Proceed.

0: 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Al 6, man, you have that?
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1: In the area of 179 Route 12A, we're showing the cross street of Cooper Hill Road.
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0: Street cleaned up, roads open. Alstead units return.
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1: Auntie. Auntie, the Jesus.

Transport. Division 2 to respond in Bell Falls, 18 Atkinson Street, Apartment 1, 24-year-old female fallen. Seeing the tone is scrolling across Division 2, respond in Bell Falls, 18 Atkinson Street, Apartment 1, 34-year-old female fallen. Cross streets are Halfgood Street and Westminster. 1545, please be informed, bud.

0: 1-1
1: back in, 1556. Chaffering ambulance team that was calling. Dispatch, I'm calling up too.
2: Will
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Skipper Westminster, SC Golden Cross, able to respond number 460 Old Cotting Road. For an 89-year-old female, difficulty breathing, possible seizures. That is for Westminster, SC Golden Cross, ambulance number 460 Old Cotting Road. 89-year-old female, difficulty breathing, possible seizures. Operate on Westminster's local 1558. It's 405. Golden Cross 812. Golden Cross 812. Golden Cross 812, you're responding to Golden Falls 15.

local ambulance to respond into Westminster's number 460 Old Cotting Road. 89-year-old female, difficulty breathing, possible seizures. This is for Walpole ambulance to respond into Westminster. Number 460 Old Cotting Road. 89-year-old female, difficulty breathing, possible seizures. Old Cotting Road runs off of McKinnon Road. It's off of Westminster West. 5059, 6415.

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0: 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And it's going to operate on subtype 2, 16, 19. Respond that.
1: 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Kisser. 16-81, clear, Kisser, turn in 20.

10-A-1. 10-A-1.

Bucky Rask, USP Division 1, respond to Landmark College, Davis Hall, 62 Perseverance Lane. 32-year-old female reporting a eye issue from medication. That's for Putney Rescue, Rescue Division 1. Respond to Landmark College, Davis Hall, 62 Perseverance Lane. 32-year-old female with an eye injury from a medication. Cross streets are River Road South, operate Type 5, 1622 KCF 1-5.

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Upper attack, 116-28, KCF 4-5.

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this is the Central Wetland Town Fire. The response to a commercial fire alarm, 1022 Route 4 eastbound in Rutland Town, but Killington Heights Lodge. Coming in as second floor hallway smoke detector. Again, a tone for Rutland Town Fire. Respond to 1022 Route 4 east in Rutland Town, but Killington Heights Lodge for a second floor hallway smoke detector. Time is your tone, 1638.

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Building Cross Division 2 to respond to Bell's Falls, 7 Pine Street, Apartment 302, with a female having a panic attack. That's for Golden Cross Division 2 to respond to Bell's Falls, 7 Pine Street, Apartment 302, female having a panic attack. Cross streets are Henry and George, 1645 KC at 415.

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Yeah, 415, Golden Cross 8-4. 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

Respond for Ludlow. Response number 12. What we have for fire alarm sounding up on obvious. That is for Ludlow. Respond number 12. What we have for a fire alarm sounding. Nothing obvious. Operate on track 1, 1702.

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phone for Clement Fire. Yes, just on Washington Street in the area of Home Depot. Police units are occupied. We have a report of a tree down across the road. If you can respond and stand by with it while I get high started. Concerns for Clement Fire. Yes, respond to the area of Home Depot on Washington Street. Police units are occupied. We have a report of a tree down across the road. If you can stand by with the traffic hazard while we get highway started. 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

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Tri Village fire. Clearance stop. The Fest Squad. 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Cotton Tanker 1. Barrytown Ambulance. First Alarm. 223. Willie Hill Road in Boston. Truck on fire but not near structures. Clearance. Fire. Tri Village fire. Clearance stop. The Fest Squad. Cotton Engine 1. Cotton Tanker 1. Barrytown Ambulance. First Alarm. 223, Willie Hill Road in Boston. Truck on fire but not near structures. Timeout 1710.

0: West Mr. Rescue, Golden Cross Division 2, respond to 111 Church Ave, 77-year-old female, possible stroke. That's the Westminster Rescue, Golden Cross Division 2, 111 Church Ave, 77-year-old female, possible stroke. Cross Street, Route 121, KCF 415, 1712.
1: Do you want to do one?

0: fire alarm convention 3 on scene. Tree has been removed from the roadway. C9 will have command. It'll be out of control.
1: You're on the scene, out of control. C9 command 1713. Can I wait? Completely disregard.
0: Yeah, they can cancel.
1: 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Thank you.
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0: Fire alarm, Spencer 3, in order. Engine 3, back course, 1722. I just got a call from Ludlow Dispatch. They spoke with the homeowner, advised they've been having issues with the alarm all day. They did provide a key code if you need to make entry, and I have a phone number for
1: it. 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I'll give you a call.
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1: Hours, they'll call me when they're done, and I will return the system. All answer units are clear and returning.
0: Appreciate your workers on scene. Alarm will be down for several hours. Answer units returning 7230. Golden Cross 812. Is your 15 Golden Cross 812? Your last was walked on in. Can you give me that again? Are you transporting or was that sign off?
1: Was sign off back in.
0: Golden Cross 812 back in 1730.

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0: 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Under control, false alarm. 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

Westminster Rescue, Golden Cross Division 2. Respond 257, Route 121, 54 Yacht Hill. Feeding to the Westminster Rescue, Golden Cross Division 2. Respond to 257, Route 121. For a 54-year-old Belfield. Near Scott's Forest Road, 1804, 251.

Star City of Vanilla, ambulance respond to Wellington, 56-56 East Main Street, apartment number 3. Have a 46-year-old female, leg pain, unable to walk. She'll need assistance. 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Repeating for Deerfield Valley Ambulance, respond to Wilmington, 56 East Main Street, apartment number 3. 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You guys can operate on 768 on arrival. Cross Street, Merrill Drive. CCF 15, 1806. Golden Cross, 812. Golden Cross, 812, you're responding. 1806.

Rockingham up first alarm. Responding Saxon's River, 11A River Street for possible house fire. That's Rockingham up first alarm. Responding Saxon's River, 11A River Street for possible house fire. Cross Street. Main Street. Operate on TAC 1, ACF 415807.

Falcon 4, Walpole, Westminster, North Walpole, Grafton, Golden Cross, Division 2, mutual aid to Saxon's River on a first alarm. 11A River Street for possible house fire. Walpole, an engine to the scene. 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Golden Cross, Division 2, to the scene. That's for Walpole, Westminster, North Walpole, Grafton, Golden Cross, Division 2, mutual aid to Saxon's River on a first alarm. 11A River Street, possible house fire. Walpole, an engine to the scene. Westminster, a tanker to the scene. North Walpole, an engine to cover Bellows Falls. Grafton, a ladder to the scene. Golden Cross, Division 2, to the scene. Operating on TAC 1, Cross Street is Main Street. ATF 4 and 5, 1809.

0: Petersburg, Texas Fire Department. You're asked to respond mutual aid. 11 River Street, Apartment A, in Saxons River. You're responding with a tanker. Then tone 4, Texas Fire Department. Responding 11 River Street, Apartment A, Saxons River. You're responding with a tanker. Before reporting structure fires, smoke in the building. Come out 1809.
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2: 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I'll be on investigating.
1: 52C4, you're off in the area with nothing showing. 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

0: 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Speeding for Ludlow on a 43 Bear Ridge Road for an automatic fire alarm. 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

0: 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Southwest fire from 59C1.
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0: You can show me off on scene. Nothing showing. Three stories, wood frame, single stories. Do a smoke coming from the chimney. We are investigating. C1 Lab, Bear Ridge Command.
1: 59C1, you're on scene. Single story wood frame. You do have smoke from the chimney. Be investigating. You left command 1825.

Swan 02, Cheshire County Ambulance, respond to 10, Perry Lane, unit 209. Bravo level, 69-year-old female fallen with hip and back injuries. Repeating for the Swan 2 Rescue, Cheshire County Ambulance, respond to 10, Perry Lane, unit 209. Bravo level, 69-year-old female fallen with hip and back injuries. Nearest cross is West Fondy Road. News upgrade on 752, 1826, 8845.

Bound for Dobbleton, it is Fox 61, 21 Cobb Meadow Road for vehicle fire, no exposure. Repeating 421, 61 Cobb Meadow Road, vehicle fire, no exposure. Please operate on Act 1, Cross 2, Bus Road, 5 to 20.

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0: Troy Village Chief, to Troy Village Engine 1. Okay, so you're all set. Thank you very much.
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1: Rockingham Command, you're reporting under control. Police had burnt food. 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

0: Carriage, come in.
1: They have a small fire in the walls of the chimney. Fire is all extinguished. 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We'll be out here a while longer.
0: Received, you have a small fire in the walls of the chimney. You have it extinguished. You'll be on team for a while. 1844.

getting a 911 call from someone that was in it. They're advising the resident from apartment 23 on the fourth floor is supposedly on her way down, but is not yet accounted for. The alarm that we got didn't give a better description than fourth floor, but possible missing person from the fourth floor. Copy that room momentarily, 18th.

to Wallingford Fire. Further 43, no one has seen smoke or flames, but there is a weird chemical burning smell on the fourth floor. Copy that second tone for additional manpower.

0: This is a second zone for Wallingford Fire. Requesting additional manpower to respond at number 10 North Main Street in Wallingford. That's the Wallingford House. Fourth floor alarm activation. Residents have reported a chemical burning smell. One person from fourth floor currently unaccounted for.
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0: En route to Spencer Hospital for non-emergent ALS transfer to Darwin.
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0: 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Engine 3 and C1 return.
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1: I agree.
0: 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Through Wisconsin, sorry.

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It's going to be a negative 23. I'm checking Wisconsin. License was issued August of 23, expired October of 30. I'm trying to check for history.

0: History out of Wisconsin.
1: 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Thank you.
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0: 671. Back in 1916.
3: Calling fire. Calling fire, please respond to Interstate 91 southbound, mile marker 64 over 4. Great crash. Vehicle hit a deer, possible leaking fluids. Operator did not get out to check. He's pulled over onto the side of the road. Again, Heartland Fire, please respond to Interstate 91 southbound, mile marker 64 over 4. For a motor vehicle accident, operator hit a deer, possible leaking fluids, did not get out to check. He's pulled over onto the side of the road and return at 1918.

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1: 9C1, Southwest, we got that last clear.
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1: Chester 82.
0: Chester 82 is leaving Springfield, heading to Dartmouth, non-emergent. Transfer.
1: Chester 81 in route to Dartmouth. Excuse me, Chester 82, route 1922.

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1: Kyle on engine one.
0: On respond at 64 northbound, sorry, 64 southbound, Carver's the crew at 2.
1: Responding crew at 219-26.
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3: Fairmont Road, just south of Oxbrook. Going to be a New Hampshire custom. Boy, Edward, Edward, John, Paul. 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

0: Westmoreland Rescue, Jefferson County Ambulance. Respond to Maplewood, 201 River Road, room 220, Charlie level, 70-year-old male, that's ill. That's the Westmoreland Rescue, Jefferson County Ambulance, 201 River Road, Maplewood, second floor, room 220, Charlie level, 70-year-old male, that's ill. 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